0: 103.5 KTU getting you in to see the Jonas Brothers all weekend long at Madison Square Garden. We'll be there for three nights, August 20th, 21st, and 22nd. The Burning Up Tour all over again. It's going to be incredible. Get ready for one big sing-along packed with the hits that you love, plenty of throwbacks, and all the nostalgia that we grew up with. Keep it right here all weekend long on the Beat of New York.
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0: 103.5 K2, it's Jules. One of the most incredible experiences of my life was walking out with Shakira for the Caminada de la Loba at the Barclays Center. I got to meet all of you guys, all the winners that won with us here at KTU.
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1: 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DJ Jenny Costa kicking off the mixes. 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
6: 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You see what the dog doing? 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

0: 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The beat of New York. 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

1035 KTU, the beat of New York. If you're into some great comedy and a great cause, New York City still rising after 25 years. A 9/11 charities comedy benefit is happening on September 10th. 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

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And Zara will be at our very own iHeartRadio Music Festival coming up next month in Vegas.

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Commercial free on the beat of New York, 103.5 KTU, and a great night of comedy as New York City still rising after 25 years, a 9/11 charities comedy benefit. And it's happening on September 10th at the Garden in remembrance of the 25th anniversary of 9/11. That's right. 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

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Well, later on tonight at MetLife Stadium, it'll be BTS. But in a couple of weeks, yes, outdoors at MetLife, Bruno Mars now on KTU.

Commercial free on the beat of New York, 103.5 KTU with Yes, Your Jonas Brothers tickets for later on this month. 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
3: 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History starts now.
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5: So originally, I was a heart surgeon, Harvard-trained heart surgeon, and I really enjoyed miracles, magic of healing. You have a broken heart and you fix the heart. What can be better? And later, I learned that a few things can be even better than that, because you can help just one, two, maybe three patients a day. And there are other things that you can help patients that suffer for 20, 30 years, hundreds, maybe thousands of patients, without taking any risk and changing their lives. So I, 21 years ago, started Friday afternoon vein clinic. Many patients suffer from varicose veins, you know, bulging veins. It's a reality. It's not just veins. It's just congestion, swelling, pain, heaviness, and nobody was taking care of them. And new treatments through needle hole suddenly changed the life. People felt, oh my God, I feel like new. My legs are 20, 30 years younger. I can do this, I can do that. And helping 20, 30, 40 patients a day, just I had the revelation, oh my God, we can just do it. I was in Chicago at that time, then I was in New York, and I saw everyone around in August in Brooklyn with all these problems. I know the secret. Nobody else knows. Why can't we help? So that's how it started. Many patients had not just vein, but arterial problems, meaning they had, there's two parts, like fresh water and sewer. So fresh water is arteries, sewer is the veins, for comparison. So when people have a blockages, it was more complicated. So we tried to send to the hospitals. Nobody was taken care of. Complicated language, insurance, difficult. And we decided to do it ourselves. And then we hired doctors called interventional radiologists. It's a very confusing name. They're radiologists. People know, right? X-rays. But interventionals, what exactly they do? Apparently, it's the best profession in the world. They have a license to do whatever they want anywhere in the body. Isn't that nice? Because through the needle stick, they can deliver treatment anywhere.
4: Right.
5: And they said, we can help patients with fibroids. So Harvard-trained heart surgeon, what fibroids? And I learned that 70-80% of women suffer from fibroid disease that treated terribly. Basically, it's a fibroids. It's like a tumors in the uterus that grow. They're benign, but they grow huge. And they end up with hysterectomy and other things instead of through the needle hole fixing in the office. And I thought, wow. By that time, I already knew happy wife, happy life. And in general, women, they're superhuman. They work, they do everything, and they've been suffering. Nobody helped them. And we started doing this, and we realized that nobody knows. Nobody cares. And we thought, well, we'll just communicate to the women and men too. And that's how we started. USA Fibroid Centers, right away, fibroid fighters.
4: Yes.
5: Because you have to fight sometimes for yourself.
4: Mm-hmm. Doctor, really great background that you shared with us. Spend a little time on what fibroids are and how common they are.
5: So fibroids are benign tumor. It's like strange, right? Tumor, how can be benign? Is it terrible? Is it bad? Is it dangerous? So benign means it doesn't kill you right away. Kill you. But it can kill babies. Tumor means something grows. So imagine something grows in the uterus. Uterus, it's an organ where babies are supposed to, right, grow and nothing else. But apparently there's a muscle that grows inside tumor. It can be totally inside the uterus, inside the muscle, or even outside. And can be one, can be 20 or 30. Can be small, can be as huge as grapefruit. And that creates two problems. Creates problem of irritation from inside. And if something irritates from inside, it usually bleeds. So women have prolonged heavy menstrual period. What is prolonged? Not like 50% instead of 3, 4, 5 days. No, twice, 3 times, 4 times. And what is a lot? 10 times a lot. So it can be 1 or 2 weeks menstrual period, constant bleeding, or 3 weeks out of 4. The number of, you know, the hemoglobin that will measure how much blood you have in the body. Blood is actually water and red blood cells, from simplicity. Red blood cells, that's what makes the blood red, and it carries oxygen. So normal, 15, 16, whatever the number, you know, we measure. When it's half, 8, we think, maybe we can consider blood transfusion. There are many women that walk around with 5 or 6 or 7, even 4. And if you don't have oxygen carrying capacity, it's just not enough oxygen energy for the whole body to walk, to breathe, for liver, kidneys to work, for anything. So you have those bleedings, you know, heavy bleeding, but you lose a lot of blood. And you have, because a tumor, it compresses other things. One is terrible thing. Do you remember I told you benign doesn't kill?
4: Mm-hmm.
5: It's not. There's a small print everywhere. It kills babies because it competes with babies for space and blood. So baby loses. It's number one reason for miscarriages. Miscarriages, fans, it's a simple word for spontaneous abortions. And many fibroid diagnoses is because women lost a baby. Today, with the fertility problem that many men cannot, but like when women have a baby, it's a miracle.
4: Sure. Yeah.
5: People pay extraordinary money and after that they lose. In addition to like normal human loss of life. So that's fibroids. And if it compresses on the bladder, women go, oh, I have a small bladder. It's kind of cute. What is cute about this? They run to bathroom all the time. They don't have a small bladder. They have nice bladder. There's just something compressing this. Or they cannot go to bathroom, constipation, because something compresses. So basically, this benign tumors is, you'll be okay. You can live with this. Who cares? I mean, you feel it. I don't feel it. So you can live with it. It will not kill you. I will not. It's not malpractice issue that I don't fix you. And the typical treatments are, you know, hormonal, mm-hmm. will just make you bleed less or some, or pain medications. Until it's a lot, provide competence, or make you drug addict. Neither good. Or we have great surgeries. These tumors, how about we'll resect them? And you have many in your uterus, too late for removal, we just remove uterus. Many women do that for reasons, early hysterectomy, because they cannot function. But there are different options.
4: Right. Doctor, if people want to get more information on everything we're talking about, how can we get that information and where can people go?
5: I think USA Fibroid Centers website.com, USAFibroidCenters.com is an amazing website. A lot of information.
4: Dr. Jan Katznelson is with us, founder and CEO of USA Clinics Group. What are some of the symptoms to know, and why do you believe that raising awareness on fibroids is so important and urgent?
5: So symptoms are prolonged heavy menstrual period, pain, especially during intercourse, losing babies, spontaneous abortions or miscarriages, constipation, small bladder symptoms, and then weakness and ability to perform. It's a physical, social, mental, and even financial impairments that can be completely fixed. So why is it important? So doctors do basically think about any problems from two different angles. One is risk and benefit. Like if I do something, what's the risk? What's the benefit? So diagnosis of fibroids cannot be easier. It's ultrasound. What is ultrasound? It's like sound beams, and transvaginal or transabdominal, 5, 10, 15 minutes, I don't know, $100, even if it's not covered by insurance. Certain states cover it completely because they passed the law, because fibroids are so important to them, like in Florida. Mm-hmm. Hopefully it will be law everywhere, in certain Congress for the last maybe 10 years, cannot get through. So that's a diagnosis. And will it change the management? That's fancy word for doctor. Should I do it or not? You know, was it a waste of money and time? Should we open Pandora box and scare everyone? You have this, and what do we do about this? Nothing. So we have things to do about this. All treatments were very bad. Myomectomy, hysterectomy, I'll tell you more about this. But for 30 years, easy treatment was existing called uterine fibroid embolization. Like many amazing things, it was found by accident. French accident. So in France, one doctor was asked to help women with a severe bleeding. You know, she had a surgery and she was bleeding from uterus. How do you stop the bleeding? Like a water, right? You stop the faucet. How do you stop? You plug from inside, called embolization. He plugged the artery and it helped. Bleeding stopped. Thought, wow, tumors grow because they have a lot of blood supply. What if we'll decrease blood supply? Maybe tumors will stop growing. So they used this technique in mid-90s and they realized, wow, it helps fibroids. How about babies? Apparently plenty for babies. Because if, think about this, normal tissue, they have certain requirements to sustain themselves. And the tissue that wants a lot, you know, very hyperactive. And that's a normal state. If you don't give them a lot, they cannot function, they die. And the shrink. So the bad actors shrink and die, the normal stay, and that's how, by clogging, decreasing blood supply to uterus, tumors die and normal function preserved, and women have babies. So this treatment takes 20, 30, 40 minutes and can be done in the office, covered by insurance, 20 years or more, covered by insurance, FDA approved and guidelines for all the insurances. So USA Fibroid Centers, I know we're the best. We're published.
4: Yeah.
5: So
4: yeah,
5: we sometimes certain docs are fantastic, but we have a systematic approach. We have many offices, many doctors, did a very consistent approach with a complete control of how do we make a decision. And we were able to publish almost 1,300 series of patients sequentially without any exclusion, which is like maybe four times larger than anything published, and the only one outpatient with extraordinary outcomes, 15, 20 times better than anything else, because systematic.
4: Sure, yeah.
5: The problems usually don't occur, you know, because during the surgery or procedure, it's the decisions, you know, to do the right thing on the right patient, the right time for the right reason. 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
4: Mm-hmm.
5: Why would you suffer?
4: Dr. Yan, if you could give us a way to get in touch with USA Clinics Group one more time.
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4: You know, you've given us some great clinical insight on fibroids and treatment options. What else should our listeners know about this important health issue?
5: That's up to them. It is up to them. Nobody will help them. Nobody will help them. So, first of all, it's a kind of human nature and explanation why people think it's normal. In my opinion, women are superhuman. For many men, right? Woman does exactly like man, plus many, many other things, and not just cooking. All right? So, to have all this load in life and work, and at the same time suffer, the very, I don't know, productive or typical approach, just carry on, just ignore it. And why not, right? You know, women know they're different. They know if incidence is 70-80%, that means most likely not just they suffer, oh my God, I have a disease. No, the sister suffered, the mother suffered, aunt suffered, grandma, the friends, everyone. So if everyone suffered, how's that abnormal? Sounds like it's normal. All right, I'll give you a comparison. Have you seen babies or whatever, first graders with perfect teeth, all of them? All of them crooked teeth, right? By the graduation, it's perfect. So sometimes abnormal and normal, it's a perception. Here it's a disease that ruins life. So normalizing abnormal, that's a huge problem. And there's no good explanation why people don't use the progress to their advantage. Like if you want to go somewhere, you don't wait for carriage, right? You're just like, okay, Uber, Lyft.
4: Sure.
5: Amazing things, convenience. You don't think twice. All right? I believe there's a bigger problem why health system is for health system, not for patients. And why patients need to fight for themselves. That's why we created Fibroid Fighters.
4: Sure.
5: Because in general, if you're in the business of something, you would like to have a business. Right?
4: And Fibroid Fighters is a great name. Really, it really explains it right there. You
5: know? Patients need to fight not to have a problem. So we cure. Everyone is in the business of care. That's profound. It's a one-letter difference, A and U. We're in the business of care, which is terrible business, right? We educate everyone, people come, we fix them one time, and that's it. We don't have a business.
4: Right.
5: What are we going to do? Unemployed. But that's what we like. We want everyone to be perfect, everyone to be healthy. It's unusual. We're really not normal. Everyone, how about normal thing with the fibroids? Let's just grow them. We'll give you this medication. Oh, it's too big, or you lose baby. Oh, so sorry. Let's do myomectomy. Let's do the surgery, open you up like C-section, open the uterus, scrape. But in 2-3 years, 50% reduced. Oh, it came again. Let's try again. Oh, it didn't work. Let's do hysterectomy. A lot of compassion. When women go to the doctor for women's problem, what's the name of the doctor? Gynecologist. Don't know anything else. Like interventional radiologist, not even, like nobody knows. So if you go to someone who does certain things, unlikely you'll get a different advice. There were multiple studies in medicine, not related to this topic, in general, cardiology, urology, this, that many things to skin the cat. Mm-hmm. Many, many, many. So you can approach the same thing multiple ways. Even multiple guidelines says, it's doctor's judgment, do this or this or this or that. Doctors decide. How's the doctor decide? Oh, the licensed professional. That's why licenses were invented. So if you license, supposedly you know.
4: Right.
5: So how do we decide this or that? So the study showed, depends on the specialty, that's the advice you get. Kind of makes sense. So if you go to, if you have a heart problem, you go to interventional cardiologist, that will most likely tell you, let's put a bunch of stents, let's not do it. You'll go to surgeons and have such advanced disease, we like to do surgery. You go to a urologist, he does one. It's like this is the same specialty can conservative treatment and surgical treatment. You go to one, you get steered to one direction or another direction. So I think, how do you make sense of it? And don't ask me about OpenAI. It's, you just need to be educated.
4: Sure.
5: And most of the things, like, they're very simple. Very simple. If you have a fibroids, if you bleed a lot, and it's obviously 70-80% of bleeding, most likely fibroids, do ultrasound.
4: Mm-hmm.
5: And if you've done ultrasound, you find the fibroids, and there's a treatment in the office covered by insurance, 30 minutes, hour later you go home and you can have a baby, say no to hysterectomy, just go to this. And call uterine fibroid embolization, UFE. Just, you know, Google and you find who does it and just run. So, and I think in general, it's your body, you're in charge, don't blame doctors.
4: Right.
5: Like literally, don't blame doctors, don't blame, just, you have access to information. Go learn, know your body. So originally I was a heart surgeon, Harvard trained heart surgeon, and I really enjoyed miracles, magic of healing. You have a broken heart and you fix the heart. What can be better? And later I learned there are a few things can be even better than that. Because you can help just 1, 2, maybe 3 patients a day. And there are other things that you can help patients that suffer for 20-30 years hundreds, maybe thousands of patients without taking any risk and changing their lives. So I, 21 years ago, started Friday afternoon vein clinic. Many patients suffer from varicose veins, you know, bulging veins. It's a reality. It's not just veins. It's just congestion, swelling, pain, heaviness. And nobody was taking care of them. And new treatments through needle hole suddenly changed the life. People felt, oh my God, I feel like new. My legs are 20, 30 years younger. I can do this. I can do that. And helping 20, 30, 40 patients a day, just I had the revelation, oh my God, we can just do it. I was in Chicago at that time. Then I was in New York, and I saw everyone around in August and Brooklyn with all these problems. I know the secret. Nobody else knows. Why can't we help? So that's how it started. Many patients had not just vein, but arterial problems, meaning they had, there's two parts, like fresh water and sewer. So fresh water is arteries, sewer is the veins, for comparison. So when people have a blockages, it was more complicated. So we tried to send to the hospitals. Nobody was taken care of. Complicated language, insurance, difficult. And we decided to do it ourselves. And then we hired doctors called interventional radiologists. It's a very confusing name. They're radiologists, people know, right? X-rays. But interventionalists, what exactly they do? Apparently, it's the best profession in the world. They have a license to do whatever they want anywhere in the body. Isn't that nice?
4: Mm.
5: Because through the needle stick,
4: sure,
5: they can deliver treatment anywhere.
4: Right.
5: And they said, we can help patients with fibroids. So Harvard-trained heart surgeon, what fibroids? And I learned that 70-80% of women suffer from fibroid disease that treated terribly. Basically, it's a fibroids. It's like a tumors in the uterus that grow. They're benign, but they grow huge. And they end up with hysterectomy and other things instead of through the needle hole fixing in the office. And I thought, wow. By that time, I already knew, happy wife, happy life. And in general, women, they're superhuman. They work, they do everything, and they've been suffering. Nobody helped them. And we started doing this, and we realized that nobody knows. Nobody cares. And we thought, well, we'll just communicate to the women and men too. And that's how we started. USA Fibroid Centers, right away, fibroid fighters.
4: Yes.
5: Because you have to fight sometimes for yourself.
4: Mm-hmm. Doctor, really great background that you shared with us. Spend a little time on what fibroids are and how common they are.
5: So fibroids are benign tumor. It's like strange, right? Tumor, how can be benign? Is it terrible? Is it bad? Is it dangerous? So benign means it doesn't kill you right away. Kill you. But it can kill babies. Tumor means something grows. So imagine something grows in the uterus. Uterus, it's an organ where babies are supposed to, right, grow and nothing else. But apparently there's a muscle that grows inside tumor. It can be totally inside the uterus, inside the muscle, or even outside. And can be one, can be 20 or 30. Can be small, can be as huge as grapefruit. And that creates two problems. Creates problem of irritation from inside. And if something irritates from inside, it usually bleeds. So women have a menstrual period. What is prolonged? Not like 50% instead of 3, 4, 5 days. No, twice, 3 times, 4 times. And what is a lot? 10 times a lot. So it can be 1 or 2 weeks menstrual period, constant bleeding, or 3 weeks out of 4. The number of, you know, the hemoglobin that we measure, how much blood you have in the body. Blood is actually water and red blood cells, from simplicity. Red blood cells, that's what makes the blood red, and it carries oxygen. So normal, 15, 16, whatever the number, you know, we measure. When it's half, 8, we think, maybe we can consider blood transfusion. There are many women that walk around with 5 or 6 or 7, even 4. And if you don't have oxygen carrying capacity, it's just not enough oxygen energy for the whole body to walk, to breathe, for liver, kidneys to work, for anything. So you have those bleedings, you know, heavy bleeding when you lose a lot of blood. And you have, because a tumor, it compresses other things. One is terrible thing. Do you remember I told you benign doesn't kill?
4: Mm-hmm.
5: It's not. There's a small print everywhere. It kills babies because it competes with babies for space and blood. So, baby loses. It's number one reason for miscarriages. Miscarriages, fans, it's a simple word for spontaneous abortions. And many fibroid diagnoses is because women lost a baby. Today, with the fertility problem that many men cannot, but like when women have a baby, it's a miracle.
4: Sure. Yeah.
5: People pay extraordinary money and after that they lose. In addition to like normal human loss of life. So that's fibroids. And if it compresses on the bladder, women go, oh, I have a small bladder. It's kind of cute. What is cute about this? They run to bathroom all the time. They don't have a small bladder. They have nice bladder. There's just something compressing this. Or they cannot go to bathroom, constipation, because something compresses. So basically, this benign tumors is, you'll be okay. You can live with this. Who cares? I mean, you feel it, I don't feel it. So you can live with it. It will not kill you. I will not, it's not malpractice issue that I don't fix you. And the typical treatments are, you know, hormonal, mm-hmm. will just make you bleed less or some, or pain medications. Until it's a lot, provide competent, or make you drug addict. Neither good. Or we have great surgeries. These tumors, how about we'll resect them? And you have many in your uterus, too late for removal, we just remove uterus. Many women do that for reasons, early hysterectomy, because they cannot function. But there are different options.
4: Right. Doctor, if people want to get more information on everything we're talking about, how can we get that information and where can people go?
5: I think USAFibroidCenters.com, USAFibroidCenters.com is an amazing website. A lot of information.
4: Dr. Jan Katznelson is with us, founder and CEO of USA Clinics Group. What are some of the symptoms to know, and why do you believe that raising awareness on fibroids is so important and urgent?
5: So symptoms are prolonged heavy menstrual period, pain, especially during intercourse, losing babies, spontaneous abortions or miscarriages, constipation, small bladder symptoms, and weakness and ability to perform. It's a physical, social, mental, and even financial impairments that can be completely fixed. So why is it important? So doctors do basically think about any problems from two different angles. One is risk and benefit. Like if I do something, what's the risk, what's the benefit? So diagnosis of fibroids cannot be easier. It's ultrasound. What is ultrasound? It's like, it's a sound beams. And transvaginal or transabdominal. 5, 10, 15 minutes. I don't know, $100, even if it's not covered by insurance. Certain states cover it completely because they passed the law. Because fibroids are so important to them, like in Florida. Mm-hmm. Hopefully it will be law everywhere, instead of Congress for the last maybe 10 years. Cannot get through. So that's a diagnosis. And will it change the management? That's a fancy word for doctor. Should I do it or not? You know, was it a waste of money and time? Should we open Pandora box and scare everyone? You have this, and what do we do about this? Nothing. So we have things to do about this. All treatments were very bad. Myomectomy, hysterectomy, I'll tell you more about this. But for 30 years, easy treatment was existing called uterine fibroid embolization. Like many amazing things, that was found by accident. French accident. So in France,

0: Once one doctor was asked to help woman with a severe bleeding. You know, she had a surgery and she was bleeding from uterus. How do you stop the bleeding? Like a water, right? You stop the faucet. How do you stop? You plug from inside, called embolization. He plugged the artery and it helped, bleeding stopped. Thought, wow, tumors grow because they have a lot of blood supply. What if we'll decrease blood supply? Maybe tumors will stop growing. So they used this technique in mid-90s and they realized, wow, it helps fibroids. How about the babies? Apparently plenty for babies. Because if, think about this, normal tissue, they have certain requirements to sustain themselves. And the tissue that wants a lot, you know, very hyperactive. And that's a normal state. If you don't give them a lot, they cannot function, they die. And they shrink. So the bad actors shrink and die, the normal stay, and that's how, by clogging, decreasing blood supply to uterus, tumors die and normal function preserved, and women have babies. So this treatment takes 20, 30, 40 minutes and can be done in the office, covered by insurance, 20 years or more, covered by insurance, FDA approved and guidance for all the insurances. So USA Fibroid Centers, I know we're the best. We're published.
1: Yeah.
0: So
1: yeah,
0: we sometimes certain docs are fantastic, but we have a systematic approach. We have many offices, many doctors, did a very consistent approach with a complete control of how do we make a decision. And we were able to publish almost 1,300 series of patients sequentially without any exclusion, which is like maybe four times larger than anything published, and the only one outpatient with extraordinary outcomes, 15, 20 times better than anything else, because systematic.
1: Sure. Yeah.
0: The problems usually don't occur, you know, because during the surgery or procedure, it's the decisions, you know, to do the right thing on the right patient, the right time for the right reason. So if you control the decision making, you can achieve extraordinary results. Nothing is given to chance. So if you have an easy diagnosis and if you have phenomenal easy treatment free, why will you choose not to

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4: Mostly sunny today, high of 83. Chance of rain tomorrow at the same high.
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103.5 KTU, the beat of New York with J-Lo. And I think once again, for one last time, there'll be another round of Bennifer. Ben Affleck and Jennifer Lopez, they're meant to be together. Three times a charm. We'll see. KTU. Hi.

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5: Mostly sunny, highs of 83 through tomorrow. Chance of rain tomorrow.
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Lady Gaga and Bruno Mars, 103.5 KTU. The beat of New York. Did you see? Nobody won Powerball last night. That now climbs tomorrow night to a cool three quarters of a

0: attacking him. That dog is dying. 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If you ever get hurt and it wasn't your fault, you know what to do. 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
2: 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High today, 83 and sunny. Some chance of rain tomorrow, but still 83.
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KTU and What a Man, Salt and Peppa, and En Vogue at 103.5 KTU, the beat of New York, Zed, Maren Morris, and Gray. 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This

Staten Island, Brooklyn, and Queens. 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

103.5 KTU. Friday alone, heading into the weekend, Spider-Man Brand New Day made $168 million. They expect it to clear over $300 million by the end of the weekend.

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4: 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Mostly sunny, high of 83.
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KTU, it looks like nobody won the Powerball last night, so that's climbing tomorrow night to a cool three quarters of a billion dollars almost. Charlie Puth, attention.

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We are talking a great iHeartRadio Music Festival in Vegas next month. Snoop Dogg and a whole bunch more, along with Major Lazer, including Zara Larsson. Here she is now with Tyla on the beat of New York, 103.5 KTU.

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103.5 KTU, the beat of New York. Well, if you're down the shore, a great event is getting ready to take off. It starts in just a bit, goes till 8:30 tonight, the Atlantic Highlands Music and Food Truck Festival. 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It's going on Atlantic Highlands.

103.5 KTU, the beat of New York. We mentioned a few minutes ago a great event if you're down the shore happening in Atlantic Highlands. Don't forget, tonight is the BTS concert at MetLife Stadium. And if you're still down the shore later tonight in Long Branch, it's called Bands by the Beach. Real great opportunity to see some live music on Ocean Avenue in Long Branch later on tonight. Enjoy, and thanks for taking along KTU.

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0: All right.

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Thanks for taking us along. Mets are wrapping up their series with the Marlins this afternoon at Citi Field just after 1 o'clock.

3.5 KTU, the beat of New York. Looks like there's going to be some new music coming out soon from Destiny's Child. And yes, they have picked Missy Elliott to make some guest appearances on some of that music. Here's Missy now on KTU.

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The Beat of New York, 103.5 KETU, about a month away on Labor Day weekend, outdoors at MetLife Stadium. It's Ed Sheeran. 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

0: 103.5 KTU, the beat of New York. Yes, on the way this hour at 2:37, your Jonas Brothers tickets.
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4: Mix of sun and clouds this afternoon. Highs around 85 or so. Cloudy skies this evening for your backyard barbecues and hanging out by the pool. And then some showers moving in later on tonight into tomorrow.
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1035 KTU, the beat of New York, hanging out at the shore. Well, it's movie night on the beach tonight. Starts at dusk at Fremont Avenue, the beach entrance right there. Showing in Seaside Heights, Back to the Future tonight.

1035 KTU, the beat of New York. All right, let's do it. Later on this month, it's going to be Jonas Brothers, and caller 10 wins. You're going 1-800-245-1035. We're taking caller 10.

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2: 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I told you the dog was hungry. 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

103.5 KTU, the beat of New York. What a great summer concert season it's been so far. 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
4: For your grilling plans out back, sun and clouds the rest of the afternoon and evening. Clouds roll in later on tonight. Some showers and thunderstorms throughout the day tomorrow.
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There he is on the beat of New York, 103.5 KTU. You are

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on the beat of New York, 103.5 KTU. Perfect for the shore, filling up the grill, and hanging out by the pool. Your best weather actually this week is coming up, other than today, on Tuesday. Some showers, thunderstorms tomorrow, and kind of stormy for the end of the week. But if you've got Tuesday off, enjoy. And thanks for taking along KTU.

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103.5 KTU, the beat of New York. It is BTS Mania. That's right. Tonight, MetLife Stadium outdoors, night number two of BTS. Weather's looking pretty good. Rain doesn't come in, hopefully, until the concert is over.

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And yes, later on this summer, Pitbull is coming to the tri-state area, Jones Beach and PNC Bank Arts Center. Here he is now with Christina Aguilera and a KTU throwback.

Staten Island, Brooklyn, and Queens. We love you, and you love this. It's 103.5 KTU's Throwback Weekend on the beat of New York.

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En Vogue on tour this summer with TLC and Salt-N-Pepa. They're coming to PNC Bank Arts Center and Jones Beach. The Beat of New York, 103.5 KTU. They'll definitely perform this one.

the grill with your chicken, hot dogs, burgers, everything that you got going on today on the grill. We're here for you. The Beat of New York, 103.5 KETU. Hanging by the pool also, too. Maybe driving back from the shore or staying down throughout the week. Thanks for taking us along right here. We've got great weather for it. Rain doesn't come in until later on tonight. Thanks for taking along KETU for the summer of

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There's Bruno Mars on the beat of New York, 103.5 KTU. He'll be at MetLife Stadium later on this month. And if you're heading out to MetLife Stadium for the BTS concert later on tonight, thanks for taking along the beat of New York, KTU.

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1: 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How you doing, Jules?
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1: 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We are New York.
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